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2: From the My Bash area, here's your forecast. For tonight, it'll be mostly clear with lows in the mid-50s. For Saturday, it's going to be mostly sunny with highs in the lower 80s and a southwest wind around 5 miles an hour. And for Saturday night, it'll be mostly clear, then becoming partly cloudy with lows in the mid-60s and southwest winds around 5 miles an hour. That's your My Bash Area forecast. I'm Troy Alcorn.
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2: From the My Bash area, here's your forecast. For tonight, it'll be mostly clear with lows in the mid-50s. For Saturday, it's going to be mostly sunny with highs in the lower 80s and a southwest wind around 5 miles an hour. And for Saturday night, it'll be mostly clear, then becoming partly cloudy with lows in the mid-60s and southwest winds around 5 miles an hour. That's your My Bash Area forecast. I'm Troy Alcorn.
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3: From the My Bash area, here's your forecast. For tonight, it'll be mostly clear with lows in the mid-50s. For Saturday, it's going to be mostly sunny with highs in the lower 80s and a southwest wind around 5 miles an hour. And for Saturday night, it'll be mostly clear, then becoming partly cloudy with lows in the mid-60s and southwest winds around 5 miles an hour. That's your My Bash Area forecast. I'm Troy Alcorn.
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2: From the MyBash area, here's your forecast. For tonight, it'll be mostly clear with lows in the mid-50s. For Saturday, it's going to be mostly sunny with highs in the lower 80s and a southwest wind around 5 miles an hour. And for Saturday night, it'll be mostly clear, then becoming partly cloudy with lows in the mid-60s and southwest winds around 5 miles an hour. That's your MyBash area forecast. I'm Troy Alcorn.
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2: From the My Bash area, here's your forecast. For tonight, it'll be mostly clear with lows in the mid-50s. For Saturday, it's going to be mostly sunny with highs in the lower 80s and a southwest wind around 5 miles an hour. And for Saturday night, it'll be mostly clear, then becoming partly cloudy with lows in the mid-60s and southwest winds around 5 miles an hour. That's your My Bash Area forecast. I'm Troy Alcorn.
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3: From the MyBash area, here's your forecast. For tonight, it'll be mostly clear with lows in the mid-50s. For Saturday, it's going to be mostly sunny with highs in the lower 80s and a southwest wind around 5 miles an hour. And for Saturday night, it'll be mostly clear, then becoming partly cloudy with lows in the mid-60s and southwest winds around 5 miles an hour. That's your MyBash area forecast. I'm Troy Alcorn.
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2: From the My Bash area, here's your forecast. For tonight, it'll be mostly clear with lows in the mid-50s. For Saturday, it's going to be mostly sunny with highs in the lower 80s and a southwest wind around 5 miles an hour. And for Saturday night, it'll be mostly clear, then becoming partly cloudy with lows in the mid-60s and southwest winds around 5 miles an hour. That's your My Bash Area forecast. I'm Troy Alcorn.
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4: From the MyBash area, here's your forecast. For tonight, it'll be mostly clear with lows in the mid-50s. For Saturday, it's going to be mostly sunny with highs in the lower 80s and a southwest wind around 5 miles an hour. And for Saturday night, it'll be mostly clear, then becoming partly cloudy with lows in the mid-60s and southwest winds around 5 miles an hour. That's your MyBash area forecast. I'm Troy Alcorn.
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2: From the My Bash area, here's your forecast. For the rest of the morning, mostly clear and comfortable. Low by dawn in the upper 50s. As we move through the day, abundant sunshine with a few afternoon clouds, high in the lower 80s. Tonight, partly cloudy and quiet, low in the upper 60s. Then partly sunny and more humid with clouds mixing in through the afternoon, high in the upper 80s. That's your My Bash Area forecast. I'm meteorologist Jim Rinaldi.
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3: From the MyBash area, here's your forecast. For the rest of the morning, mostly clear and comfortable. Low by dawn in the upper 50s. As we move through the day, abundant sunshine with a few afternoon clouds, high in the lower 80s. Tonight, partly cloudy and quiet, low in the upper 60s. Then partly sunny and more humid with clouds mixing in through the afternoon, high in the upper 80s. That's your MyBash area forecast. I'm meteorologist Jim Rinaldi.
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3: From the My Bash area, here's your forecast. For the rest of the morning, mostly clear and comfortable. Low by dawn in the upper 50s. As we move through the day, abundant sunshine with a few afternoon clouds, high in the lower 80s. Tonight, partly cloudy and quiet, low in the upper 60s. Then partly sunny and more humid with clouds mixing in through the afternoon, high in the upper 80s. That's your My Bash area forecast. I'm meteorologist Jim Rinaldi.
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2: From the MyBash area, here's your forecast. For the rest of the morning, mostly clear and comfortable. Low by dawn in the upper 50s. As we move through the day, abundant sunshine with a few afternoon clouds, high in the lower 80s. Tonight, partly cloudy and quiet, low in the upper 60s. Then partly sunny and more humid with clouds mixing in through the afternoon, high in the upper 80s. That's your MyBash area forecast. I'm meteorologist Jim Rinaldi.
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2: From the Mibash area, here's your forecast. For the rest of the morning, mostly clear and comfortable. Low by dawn in the upper 50s. As we move through the day, abundant sunshine with a few afternoon clouds, high in the lower 80s. Tonight, partly cloudy and quiet, low in the upper 60s. Then partly sunny and more humid with clouds mixing in through the afternoon, high in the upper 80s. That's your Mibash area forecast. I'm meteorologist Jim Rinaldi.
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3: From the MyBash area, here's your forecast. For the rest of the morning, mostly clear and comfortable. Low by dawn in the upper 50s. As we move through the day, abundant sunshine with a few afternoon clouds, high in the lower 80s. Tonight, partly cloudy and quiet, low in the upper 60s. Then partly sunny and more humid with clouds mixing in through the afternoon, high in the upper 80s. That's your MyBash area forecast. I'm meteorologist Jim Rinaldi.
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2: From the My Bash area, here's your forecast. For the rest of the morning, mostly clear and comfortable. Low by dawn in the upper 50s. As we move through the day, abundant sunshine with a few afternoon clouds, high in the lower 80s. Tonight, partly cloudy and quiet, low in the upper 60s. Then partly sunny and more humid with clouds mixing in through the afternoon, high in the upper 80s. That's your My Bash area forecast. I'm meteorologist Jim Rinaldi.
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2: From the MyBash area, here's your forecast. For the rest of the morning, mostly clear and comfortable. Low by dawn in the upper 50s. As we move through the day, abundant sunshine with a few afternoon clouds, high in the lower 80s. Tonight, partly cloudy and quiet, low in the upper 60s. Then partly sunny and more humid with clouds mixing in through the afternoon, high in the upper 80s. That's your MyBash area forecast. I'm meteorologist Jim Rinaldi.
3: Right now, it's 56.
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2: From the My Bash area, here's your forecast. For the rest of the morning, mostly clear and comfortable, low by dawn in the upper 50s. As we move through the day, abundant sunshine with a few afternoon clouds, high in the lower 80s. Tonight, partly cloudy and quiet, low in the upper 60s. Then partly sunny and more humid with clouds mixing in through the afternoon, high in the upper 80s. That's your My Bash area forecast. I'm meteorologist Jim Rinaldi.
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2: From the My Bash area, here's your forecast. For the rest of the morning, mostly clear and comfortable. Low by dawn in the upper 50s. As we move through the day, abundant sunshine with a few afternoon clouds, high in the lower 80s. Tonight, partly cloudy and quiet, low in the upper 60s. Then partly sunny and more humid with clouds mixing in through the afternoon, high in the upper 80s. That's your My Bash Area forecast. I'm meteorologist Jim Rinaldi.
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3: From the My Bash area, here's your forecast. For the rest of the morning, mostly clear and comfortable. Low by dawn in the upper 50s. As we move through the day, abundant sunshine with a few afternoon clouds, high in the lower 80s. Tonight, partly cloudy and quiet.

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4: From the MyBash area, here's your forecast. For the rest of the morning, mostly clear and comfortable. Low by dawn in the upper 50s. As we move through the day, abundant sunshine with a few afternoon clouds, high in the lower 80s. Tonight, partly cloudy and quiet, low in the upper 60s. Then partly sunny and more humid with clouds mixing in through the afternoon, high in the upper 80s. That's your MyBash area forecast. I'm meteorologist Jim Rinaldi.
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2: From the My Bash area, here's your forecast for this morning. Skies are mostly sunny. Today's highs reach the lower 80s. Tonight, partly cloudy skies, head lows to the middle 60s. More warm for tomorrow, Sunday, with a mostly sunny sky. We're looking at a high of 87. Partly cloudy for Sunday night, low 69. Sunny and hot for Monday, a slight chance of a shower, high temperature 90 degrees. That's your My Bash area forecast. I'm TJ Matthews.
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5: From the My Bash area, here's your forecast for this morning. Skies are mostly sunny. Today's highs reach the lower 80s. Tonight, partly cloudy skies and lows to the middle 60s. More warm for tomorrow, Sunday, with a mostly sunny sky. We're looking at a high of 87. Partly cloudy for Sunday night, low 69. Sunny and hot for Monday, a slight chance of a shower, high temperature 90 degrees. That's your My Bash area forecast. I'm TJ Matthews.
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2: From the Mibash area, here's your forecast for this morning. Skies are mostly sunny. Today's highs reach the lower 80s. Tonight, partly cloudy skies, head lows to the middle 60s. More warm for tomorrow, Sunday, with a mostly sunny sky. We're looking at a high of 87. Partly cloudy for Sunday night, low 69. Sunny and hot.

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3: From the My Bash area, here's your forecast for this morning. Skies are mostly sunny. Today's highs reach the lower 80s. Tonight, partly cloudy skies and lows to the middle 60s. More warm for tomorrow Sunday with a mostly sunny sky. We're looking at a high of 87. Partly cloudy for Sunday night, low 69. Sunny and hot for Monday, a slight chance of a shower, high temperature 90 degrees. That's your My Bash area forecast. I'm TJ Matthews.
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2: From the My Bash area, here's your forecast for this morning. Skies are mostly sunny. Today's highs reach the lower 80s. Tonight, partly cloudy skies, head lows to the middle 60s. More warm for tomorrow, Sunday, with a mostly sunny sky. We're looking at a high of 87. Partly cloudy for Sunday night, low 69. Sunny and hot for Monday, a slight chance of a shower, high temperature 90 degrees. That's your My Bash area forecast. I'm TJ Matthews.
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1: From the My Bash area, here's your forecast for this morning. Skies are mostly sunny. Today's highs reach the lower 80s. Tonight, partly cloudy skies and lows to the middle 60s. More warm for tomorrow Sunday with a mostly sunny sky. We're looking at a high of 87. Partly cloudy for Sunday night, low 69. Sunny and hot for Monday, a slight chance of a shower, high temperature 90 degrees. That's your My Bash area forecast. I'm TJ Matthews.
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3: From the My Bash area, here's your forecast for this morning. Skies are mostly sunny. Today's highs reach the lower 80s. Tonight, partly cloudy skies, head lows to the middle 60s. More warm for tomorrow, Sunday, with a mostly sunny sky. We're looking at a high of 87. Partly cloudy for Sunday night, low 69. Sunny and hot for Monday, a slight chance of a shower, high temperature 90 degrees. That's your My Bash area forecast. I'm TJ Matthews.
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2: From the My Bash area, here's your forecast for this morning. Skies are mostly sunny. Today's highs reach the lower 80s. Tonight, partly cloudy skies, head lows to the middle 60s. More warm for tomorrow, Sunday, with a mostly sunny sky. We're looking at a high of 87. Partly cloudy for Sunday night, low 69. Sunny and hot for Monday, a slight chance of a shower, high temperature 90 degrees. That's your My Bash area forecast. I'm TJ Matthews.
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2: From the MyBash area, here's your forecast for this morning. Skies are mostly sunny. Today's highs reach the lower 80s. Tonight, partly cloudy skies and lows to the middle 60s. More warm for tomorrow, Sunday, with a mostly sunny sky. We're looking at a high of 87. Partly cloudy for Sunday night, low 69. Sunny and hot for Monday, a slight chance of a shower, high temperature 90 degrees. That's your MyBash area forecast. I'm TJ Matthews.
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2: From the My Bash area, here's your forecast for this morning. Skies are mostly sunny. Today's highs reach the lower 80s. Tonight, partly cloudy skies and lows to the middle 60s. More warm for tomorrow, Sunday, with a mostly sunny sky. We're looking at a high of 87. Partly cloudy for Sunday night, low 69. Sunny and hot for Monday, a slight chance of a shower, high temperature 90 degrees. That's your My Bash area forecast. I'm TJ Matthews.
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2: From the MyBash area, here's your forecast for this morning. Skies are mostly sunny. Today's highs reach the lower 80s. Tonight, partly cloudy skies and lows to the middle 60s. More warm for tomorrow, Sunday, with a mostly sunny sky. We're looking at a high of 87. Partly cloudy for Sunday night, low 69. Sunny and hot for Monday, a slight chance of a shower, high temperature 90 degrees. That's your MyBash area forecast. 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
2: From the My Bash area, here's your forecast for this afternoon. It's pleasant with sunny skies and high temperatures to 82. Tonight, partly cloudy, low 66. Partly sunny, much warmer for your Sunday. Tomorrow's high stretch to 88, with a slight chance of a thunderstorm Sunday night. With a partly cloudy sky, look for lows of 70. Chance of showers and thunderstorms increases slightly Monday, with a sunny sky and highs to a hot 91. That's your My Bash area forecast. I'm TJ Matthews.
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2: Hey there, fellow rockers. Kara D here with you, and it is time for a Vital Vinyl Hour brought to you by Jonesy's Junction in Akron. This weekend, we are rocking out to the 8th studio album released by UFO in January of 1980, No Place to Run. It was the band's first record to feature Paul Chapman, who replaced Michael Schenker on lead guitar. One single was released from this album, Youngblood. We'll hear that on side two, but right now, let's get side one spinning for you. It kicks off with an instrumental. Here is No Place to Run by UFO, your Vital Vinyl Hour brought to you by Jonesy's Junction in Akron on 101.9 Rocks.

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There it is in its entirety, the eighth studio album released by UFO in 1980, No Place to Run. We will definitely be adding some of those tracks into regular rotation right here on 101.9 Rocks. You're not going to hear it anywhere else. Keep jamming out with us and make sure when you get to Jonesy's Junction in Akron, you let them know you heard it right here on 101.9 Rocks. 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We'll do it again soon. 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
3: From the Mibash area, here's your forecast for this afternoon. It's pleasant with sunny skies and high temperatures to 82. Tonight, partly cloudy, low 66. Partly sunny, much warmer for your Sunday. Tomorrow's high stretch to 88. With a slight chance of a thunderstorm Sunday night with a partly cloudy sky, look for lows of 70. Chance of showers and thunderstorms increases slightly Monday with a sunny sky and highs to a hot 91. That's your Mibash area forecast. I'm TJ Matthews.
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4: From the My Bash area, here's your forecast for this afternoon. It's pleasant with sunny skies and high temperatures to 82. Tonight, partly cloudy, low 66. Partly sunny, much warmer for your Sunday. Tomorrow's high stretch to 88. With a slight chance of a thunderstorm Sunday night with a partly cloudy sky, look for lows of 70. Chance of showers and thunderstorms increases slightly Monday with a sunny sky and highs to a hot 91. That's your My Bash area forecast. I'm TJ Matthews.
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2: From the Mibash area, here's your forecast for this afternoon. It's pleasant with sunny skies and high temperatures to 82. Tonight, partly cloudy, low 66. Partly sunny, much warmer for your Sunday. Tomorrow's high stretch to 88 with a slight chance of a thunderstorm Sunday night with a partly cloudy sky. Look for lows of 70. Chance of showers and thunderstorms increases slightly Monday with a sunny sky and highs to a hot 91. That's your Mibash area forecast. I'm TJ Matthews.
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3: From the MyBash area, here's your forecast for this afternoon. It's pleasant with sunny skies and high temperatures to 82. Tonight, partly cloudy, low 66. Partly sunny, much warmer for your Sunday. Tomorrow's high stretch to 88. With a slight chance of a thunderstorm Sunday night with a partly cloudy sky, look for lows of 70. Chance of showers and thunderstorms increases slightly Monday with a sunny sky and highs to a hot 91. That's your MyBash area forecast. I'm TJ Matthews.
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6: From the Maybash area, here's your forecast for this afternoon. It's pleasant with sunny skies and high temperatures to 82. Tonight, partly cloudy, low 66. Partly sunny, much warmer for your Sunday. Tomorrow's high stretch to 88. With a slight chance of a thunderstorm Sunday night with a partly cloudy sky, look for lows of 70. Chance of showers and thunderstorms increases slightly Monday with a sunny sky and highs to a hot 91. That's your Maybash area forecast. I'm TJ Matthews.
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2: From the MyBash area, here's your forecast for this afternoon. It's pleasant with sunny skies and high temperatures to 82. Tonight, partly cloudy, low 66. Partly sunny, much warmer for your Sunday. Tomorrow's high stretch to 88. With a slight chance of a thunderstorm Sunday night with a partly cloudy sky, look for lows of 70. Chance of showers and thunderstorms increases slightly Monday with a sunny sky and highs to a hot 91. That's your MyBash area forecast. I'm TJ Matthews.
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3: From the My Bash area, here's your forecast for this afternoon. It's pleasant with sunny skies and high temperatures to 82. Tonight, partly cloudy, low 66. Partly sunny, much warmer for your Sunday. Tomorrow's high stretch to 88. With a slight chance of a thunderstorm Sunday night with a partly cloudy sky, look for lows of 70. Chance of showers and thunderstorms increases slightly Monday with a sunny sky and highs to a hot 91. That's your My Bash area forecast. I'm TJ Matthews.
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3: From the My Bash area, here's your forecast for this afternoon. It's pleasant with sunny skies and high temperatures to 82. Tonight, partly cloudy, low 66. Partly sunny, much warmer for your Sunday. Tomorrow's high stretch to 88. With a slight chance of a thunderstorm Sunday night with a partly cloudy sky, look for lows of 70. Chance of showers and thunderstorms increases slightly Monday with a sunny sky and highs to a hot 91. That's your My Bash area forecast. I'm TJ Matthews.
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3: From the Mibash area, here's your forecast for this afternoon. It's pleasant with sunny skies and high temperatures to 82. Tonight, partly cloudy, low 66. Partly sunny, much warmer for your Sunday. Tomorrow's high stretch to 88 with a slight chance of a thunderstorm Sunday night with a partly cloudy sky. Look for lows of 70. Chance of showers and thunderstorms increases slightly Monday with a sunny sky and highs to a hot 91. That's your Mibash area forecast. I'm TJ Matthews.
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2: From the Mibash area, here's your forecast for this afternoon. It's pleasant with sunny skies and high temperatures to 82. Tonight, partly cloudy, low 66. Partly sunny, much warmer for your Sunday. Tomorrow's high stretch to 88. With a slight chance of a thunderstorm Sunday night with a partly cloudy sky, look for lows of 70. Chance of showers and thunderstorms increases slightly Monday with a sunny sky and highs to a hot 91. That's your Mibash area forecast. I'm TJ Matthews.
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2: From the My Bash area, here's your forecast. For tonight, we're going to have mostly cloudy skies with an overnight low around 66. For Sunday, some clouds, partly sunny with a high near 88. Sunday night, chance of showers and thunderstorms after midnight. Mostly cloudy skies and a low around 71. For Monday, chance of showers and thunderstorms in the morning. Chance of showers and thunderstorms in the afternoon. Partly sunny skies and hot with a high near 91. Monday night, chance of showers and thunderstorms, partly cloudy and 70. That's your My Bash area forecast. I'm Chris Keith.
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2: From the My Bash area, here's your forecast. For tonight, we're going to have mostly cloudy skies with an overnight low around 66. For Sunday, some clouds, partly sunny with a high near 88. Sunday night, chance of showers and thunderstorms after midnight. Mostly cloudy skies and a low around 71. For Monday, chance of showers and thunderstorms in the morning. Chance of showers and thunderstorms in the afternoon. Partly sunny skies and hot with a high near 91. Monday night, chance of showers and thunderstorms, partly cloudy and 70. That's your My Bash area forecast. I'm Chris Keith.
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2: From the My Bash area, here's your forecast. For tonight, we're going to have mostly cloudy skies with an overnight low around 66. For Sunday, some clouds, partly sunny with a high near 88. Sunday night, chance of showers and thunderstorms after midnight. Mostly cloudy skies and a low around 71. For Monday, chance of showers and thunderstorms in the morning. Chance of showers and thunderstorms in the afternoon. Partly sunny skies and hot with a high near 91. Monday night, chance of showers and thunderstorms, partly cloudy and 70. That's your My Bash area forecast. I'm Chris Keith.
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4: From the My Bash area, here's your forecast. For tonight, we're going to have mostly cloudy skies with an overnight low around 66. For Sunday, some clouds, partly sunny with a high near 88. Sunday night, chance of showers and thunderstorms after midnight. Mostly cloudy skies and a low around 71. For Monday, chance of showers and thunderstorms in the morning. Chance of showers and thunderstorms in the afternoon. Partly sunny skies and hot with a high near 91. Monday night, chance of showers and thunderstorms, partly cloudy and 70. That's your My Bash area forecast. I'm Chris Keith.
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2: From the My Bash area, here's your forecast. For tonight, we're going to have mostly cloudy skies with an overnight low around 66. For Sunday, some clouds, partly sunny with a high near 88. Sunday night, chance of showers and thunderstorms after midnight. Mostly cloudy skies and a low around 71. For Monday, chance of showers and thunderstorms in the morning. Chance of showers and thunderstorms in the afternoon. Partly sunny skies and hot with a high near 91. Monday night, chance of showers and thunderstorms, partly cloudy and 70. That's your My Bash area forecast. I'm Chris Keith.
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